Steve Stevens and Jennifer. Thank you.

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1: me, man. 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
0: Are you bad? Or is that what they teach you up at that little sissy school of yours? How to forget who your friends are? Well, let me tell you something. I don't care what they teach you up there. You either down or you ain't down.

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It's hard to get over, you're too low to get under. You're stuck in the middle, and the pain is thunder. It's hard to get over, you're too low to get under. You're stuck in the middle, and the pain is thunder. I took my baby to the doctor with a fever, but nothing he found. By the time he's in the street, he said she had a breakdown. Someone's always trying, start my baby crying, talking, squealing, lying, saying you just want to be starting something. I said you wanna be starting something, you got to be starting something. I said you wanna be starting something, you got to be starting something. It's hard to get over, too low to get under. You're stuck in the middle, and the pain is thunder. It's hard to get over, too low to get under. You're stuck in the middle, and the pain is thunder. You love to pretend that you're good when you're always up to no good. You really can't make them hate her, so your tongue became a razor. Someone's always lying to keep my baby crying. Treacherous, cunning, declining. You got my baby crying. I said you wanna be starting something. You got to be starting something. I said you wanna be starting something. You got to be starting something. It's hard to get over. You're too low to get under. You're stuck in the middle, and the pain is thunder. It's hard to get over. You're too low to get under. You're stuck in the middle, and the pain is thunder. You're a vegetable, you're a vegetable. Still they hate you, you're a vegetable. Just a buffet, you're a vegetable. 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
1: 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It's too high to get over, it's too low to get under. You're stuck in the middle, and the pain is thunder. 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

0: 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It's the beginning.
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1: 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There was something different about this girl. The way she moved, her hair, her face, her lines. 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

0: 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The girl is bad.
1: The girl is dangerous.
2: I'm a fly.
3: I'm Lauren.
4: I'm Adrian.
5: Rico.
6: My name is the Mill.

0: I love to write songs. It's one of my favorite things to do. It's very spiritual. It's a connection. I'm just the source through which it comes. I'm inspired by a lot of things, but it's done in the heavens. I listen to the music and I just create from there.
1: Hey, this is the tempo. And this is the melody.
0: One, two, three.

0: March 26th, 1827.
1: November 28th, 1929.
2: Whatever I sing, that's what I really mean. Like, I'm singing a song. I don't sing it if I don't mean it.
3: New York to Paris, non-stop.
4: And that was a page of history that'll probably stand for a long time.

0: April 9th, 1865.
1: December 30th, 1865.
2: October 28th, 1886.
3: The Statue of
4: Liberty. December 7th, 1903.
5: January 1st, 1920.
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7: October 14th, 1947.
8: November 10th, 1989. The Berlin Wall comes down.
9: I am the Edison phonograph.
10: Mary had a lamp which was quite a small, and everywhere that Mary went, the lamp was sure to go.
11: Some men see things as they are and say why. I dream things that never were and say why not.
12: It's one small step for man, one giant leap for mankind.

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0: I would like to say, in front of everyone here, what an honor it is, Mr. Berry, to be standing next to one of the founding fathers of rock and roll. Right here.
1: Thank you.
2: All right.
1: Thank you.
2: Thank you very much.
1: Thank you.
2: Now, to Hubie Blake, he would consider me as a teeny bopper. And the winner is, you got the info?
1: There it is. Sorry about that.
2: Off the Wall, Michael Jackson. Woo!
3: This is wonderful. Thank you again to everybody. I'm really happy. Thank you, Quincy, and thank you for all the promotion people, including Freddie Mann, and the wonderful fans and disc jockeys. Thank you so much.
2: All right.
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0: Here are T.G. Shepherd, Laura Branigan, and Sylvia.
1: Laura, if we go alphabetically, I believe you'd be before.
2: Now, wait a minute. Sylvia doesn't have a last name now, do you?
3: That's true. But why don't we do it this way? Age before beauty.
4: And the winner is...
5: You do it. You're the man. You're strong.
6: All right, Thriller, Michael Jackson!
7: Can you hear me now? Again, I'd like to thank everybody. Thank you. I'm deeply moved by accepting this award. And it was so much fun doing the album Thriller, and I'd like to thank again Quincy Jones and Bruce Wadian, who is the greatest engineer in the world. And also Rod Temperton and James Ingram for writing PYT with Quincy Jones. Thank you. And again, my mother and father, who taught me so much. And

And again, I'd like to thank the disc jockeys who play the records, because if it wasn't for them, it wouldn't be heard. So. And I also would like to thank the public. Thank you very much.

0: Michael Jackson's This Is It, the album. Two CDs, including the new song, This Is It.
1: This is it. Here I stand. I'm the light of the world.
0: The ultimate souvenir from the movie event of the year. Michael Jackson's This Is It, the album, out now.

0: Over the years, Michael Jackson has redefined the music video. Now he'll take it the next step. Macaulay Culkin and Bart Simpson join the king of pop, Michael Jackson, in Black or White, a Fox world premiere video Thursday. Then, next Sunday, relive the most exciting moments in Michael Jackson's incredible career. Dangerous, a Michael Jackson special. Michael Jackson Week begins Thursday after The Simpsons with the premiere of Black or White, followed Sunday by the Michael Jackson special at 7:30, 6:30 Central on Fox.
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0: ultimate DVD-samlingen. Michael Jacksons Vision.
1: Fun. Performing in front of you folks tonight has really been the greatest. We've had a really good time here.
2: Yeah, but I tell you, sometimes an artist can be very successful in recordings, but not feel very comfortable entertaining live. That certainly isn't true for these next four nominees. Thriller Michael Jackson! Yeah, yeah.
3: Thank you very much. I'm deeply moved again to win this award. I'd like to thank Quincy Jones, who is a wonderful producer. And my mother and father are in the audience, which I love very much, who brought me into the world. And I also thank... The American public, thank you.

What is you's bad? What is you is bad? Come on. Come on, let's do it. Let's see who's bad, man. Come on. Come on. Let's go.

think about the generations and to say we want to make it a better place for our children and our children's children so that they know it's a better world for them and think they can make it a better place.

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1: The nominees for favorite soul male are
2: Michael Jackson,
1: Rick James,
3: Prince,
1: and Lionel Richie.
4: And the winner is Michael Jackson.
5: Again, I'm deeply moved, and I really appreciate it. And the girls in the balcony, I love you. You're wonderful. An important chemistry and writing song is Inspiration, and I'm holding one of my inspirations is Emmanuel Lewis.

0: For those of you in the audience out there who don't know this, I'm Larry Graham.
1: Hi, I'm Herb. And I'm Peaches.
2: No. We're just joking. We're just joking. It's just a joke. Teddy Pendergrass wrote the joke, and we really didn't want to hurt his feelings doing it, okay?
3: Well, let us straighten this out. For everybody who's totally confused out there, this is Peaches and Herb.
2: And this is Larry Graham.
3: Thank you. Now to get down to the important business at hand. And the winner is...
0: Da-da-da-da-da-da. Off the wall, Michael Jackson. I really appreciate this, and I'll cherish it forever. Thank you very much.
4: The plot thickens to destroy Michael Jackson.
5: As the story unfolds...
4: If you thought there was nothing more to say about Michael Jackson, just wait.
6: Unauthorized biography.
4: The paparazzi would not leave him alone.
7: Made against the performer. And what they did find was a series of lies
6: about Michael Jackson.
4: Here we go again. Another lawsuit. Michael Jackson.
7: Numerous violations. Unauthorized. Just in. By more allegations made against the performer.
5: As the story unfolds, there will be a lot more to say about Michael Jackson.
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0: New music from Michael Jackson. 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Love Never Felt So Good. 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
1: And the winner is... Aretha Franklin! Wow.
2: Thank you very much. I'd like to thank all of the singers and the musicians and the producers that made this award possible, and also the staff of ALF Productions, and most of all of you. Thank you.

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2: 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Totally Crossed Out, Criss Cross. Uptown Baby, U2. And the winner is...
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3: 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Thank you again, Teddy Riley, the public. I love you very much. Thank you.
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4: All of them are so fantastic. 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
4: 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Ladies and gentlemen.
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6: Diana's in Rome right now filming a movie, but I'm sure she'll appreciate this fantastic award. Thank you very much.
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2: First of all, I would like to thank Allah for blessing my entire family. Thank you very much. I would like to also thank Dick Clark for all the support. For those who you don't know, Dick Clark gave us one of our first opportunities from the very beginning when we were the Jackson 5. Thank you, Dick. I'd also like to thank Larry Klein for putting on a wonderful event this evening. Very, very entertaining. And most of all, I'd like to thank my personal family, Tito, Jackie, Marlon, LaToya, Rebe, Janet, and most of all, Michael. We love you, Michael. And it's not just about the winnings, the awards. It's mainly the message. The message that Michael had will live on forever. And that's, he saw good in everyone. And he wanted everyone to do good. And he always started with love. Start with love, and let's love each other. Thank you very much. We're going to miss you, Michael, but you'll always be in our hearts.

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Jones and Bruce Wadian, who is the greatest engineer in the world. And also Rod Temperton and James Ingram for writing PYT with Quincy Jones. Thank you. And again, my mother and father, who taught me so much. And

And again, I'd like to thank the disc jockeys who play the records, because if it wasn't for them, it wouldn't be heard. So. And I also would like to thank the public. Thank you very much.

0: 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Love Never Felt So Good. 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
2: And the winner is... Oh, make me feel like the winner. Michael Jackson, beat it.
3: I'm here.
4: This is a wonderful... I'm clear. This is my... Oh, Bob Gerard.
3: Hi.
4: This is my sister, LaToya, and I'm so honored she's here. I didn't know she was going to bring this over to you. Working on Beat It was a great experience. I had so much fun doing it, and this is my director, Bob Giraldi, who I chose to do. I put all my heart and my soul and my work, and I'm so honored and happy that I won this wonderful award. Thank you.

0: In the news today, from the Strange and Weird Fact File, singer Michael Jackson sleeps in an oxygen chamber. The singer says that the hyperbaric chamber has the benefits of reversing the aging process.
1: Michael Jackson has a shrine. Michael Jackson has a shrine.

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3: Next award is for the favorite pop group.
4: Do you know the nominations?
3: Nope.
4: You don't know the nominations? Okay, well, maybe I can help you. No, that was the last one. Have you ever heard of the Carpenters?
3: Nope.
4: Okay, well, that's one of them. Have you ever heard Gladys Knight and the Pips?
3: Yeah.
4: Okay, well, that's another one. And let's see. Well, no, not yet. Tony Orlando and Dawn, do you know them?
3: No.
4: Okay, well, the winner is...
3: No.

0: Okay.
1: Do you know what this is? Me neither.
0: Do you mind if an old timer helps you?
1: No.
0: Okay, the winner is the carpenter.
2: I understand the problem that you're facing right now. I think you're going to outgrow this, gentlemen. Some of us, unfortunately, are forced to live with it on a day-to-day basis. On behalf of the carpenters, I thought there was going to be a recount there for a second from Rodney. But on behalf of the carpenters, I'd like to say thank you. I know they'd want to thank A&M and all of you who voted. God bless.

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1: Michael Jackson is the biggest selling artist of all times. And Thriller remains the largest selling album all over the world for his outstanding musical contributions in the 1970s, 80s, and 90s. The American Music Awards presents Michael Jackson with this year's Artist of the Century Award.
2: First, I'd like to say, Chris Tucker, you are the funniest man in the world. Larry Klein, Dick Clark. Can you hold this for me? I'd like to thank people that are very important in my life. My mother and father, John McClain, Nicoletta Sotilli, Rodney Jerkins, I think you're a musical genius, and Teddy Riley. I love you, Quincy Jones. You're amazing. Trudy Green, Howard Kaufman, Suzanne DePass, Tony Jones, Diana Ross, Marlon Brando, Gladys Knight, and my other father, Marlon Brando. I love you.

0: What?
1: You know I like you, don't you?
0: Yes.
1: And I hope you like me the way I like you.
0: Yes.
1: I was wondering if you would be my girl.
0: Oh, Michael. It's beautiful.
1: Now it's official. I have something I want to tell you.
0: Yes, Michael.
1: I'm not like other guys.
0: Of course not. That's why I love you.
1: No, I mean I'm different.
0: What are you talking about? Are you all right?
2: Get away!

0: Can we get out of here?
1: No, I'm enjoying this.
0: Well, I can't watch. Excuse me.
2: Scrawled in blood. What's it say? See you next Wednesday.

0: It's only a movie.
1: It's not funny.
0: You were scared, weren't you?
1: I wasn't that scared.
0: Yeah, you were scared.

darkness falls across the land. The midnight hour is close at hand. Creatures crawl in search of blood to terrorize your neighborhood. And whosoever shall be found without the soul for getting down must stand and face the hounds of hell.

the foulest stenches in the air, the funk of 40,000 years, and grisly ghouls from every tomb are closing in to seal your doom. And though you fight to stay alive, your body starts to shiver, for no mere mortal can resist the evil of the thriller.

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1: Thank you.
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1: Thank you. I love you too.
0: God bless you.

0: Britney Spears for the
1: Grammy.
0: We love you.
1: Thank you. I love you too.
0: God bless you.

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1: Thank you.
0: We love you.
1: Thank you. I love you too.
0: God bless you.

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1: Thank you.
0: We love you.
1: Thank you. I love you too.
0: God bless you.

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1: How you feel, New York? How you feel?
2: There is only one Michael Jackson. There is only one King of Pop.

0: 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Michael Jackson, King of Pop, is out now.
1: You may now apply your 3D, your license. 3D.

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1: Thank you.
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1: Thank you. I love you too.
0: God bless you.

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1: Thank you.
0: We love you.
1: Thank you. I love you too.
0: God bless you.

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1: Thank you.
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1: Thank you. I love you too.
0: God bless you.

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0: 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We love you.
1: Thank you. I love you too.
0: God bless you.

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You want to see who's bad? Now, come on. Come on, let's do it. Let's see who's bad, man. Come on. Come on. Let's go.

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Now, come on. Come on, let's do it. 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Come on. Come on, let's go.

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Met One Day in Your Life, I'll Be There en Ben. Michael Jackson en de Jackson 5. The very best of.

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Due to bad weather, I am a little hoarse tonight, but gonna try and do my best. The next song, I would like to dedicate it to all the lovely ladies in the house tonight. And from me, I'm gonna give it to you from my heart.

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The letters glowed red hot, in that way I knew so well. 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

The next song we're gonna do is one of my favorites. It's a ballad, and thank you. That's tea for my throat. Won Academy Award and the Golden Globe Award. And to accompany me on this song is our guitar player, Bud Rizzo. Take a bow, Bud. And if you want to sing along, don't be afraid to. Here we go.

the way she came to the place I knew it anymore. There was something different about this girl. The way she moved, her hair, her face, her lines, divinity in motion.

Yeah!

Over the years, Michael Jackson has redefined the music video. Now he'll take it the next step. Macaulay Culkin and Bart Simpson join the king of pop, Michael Jackson, in Black or White, a Fox world premiere video Thursday. Then, next Sunday, relive the most exciting moments in Michael Jackson's incredible career. Dangerous, a Michael Jackson special. Michael Jackson Week begins Thursday after The Simpsons with the premiere of Black or White, followed Sunday by the Michael Jackson special at 7:30, 6:30 Central on Fox.

a favor to use. She was sick. I was gone.

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Lead singer!

0: Is inviting a few pals to the set of his new video for dinner. You could be one of them. MTV presents My Dinner with Michael. Winners from all over the planet will go to Los Angeles for a gala global dinner party hosted by him. 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Who plays the Pharaoh in Michael's new video, Remember the Time? 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Box 1384, London, NW1, OHW, England. 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
1: Say, Mike.
2: Yeah.
1: Do you want to go way back?
2: Well, it depends on how far back you want to go.
1: Let me see. How about early 1970s?
2: Okay, that's fine.
1: All right,
2: with me.
1: You got it?
2: If you want to sing along, feel free.
1: Here we go.
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1: Never.

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There was something different about this girl. The way she moved, her hair, her face, her lines. Divinity in motion.

0: all dancing. Group.
1: From his soul came the music. From his heart came the beat. The magic of Michael Jackson has been seen and heard by millions. And now in paperback, Moonwalk, the Michael Jackson story told by Michael himself.

Come on. Let's put them together. Come on. Hey.